0: Professor Ali's Random Facts.
1: Gosh.
0: Great Odin's Raven.
2: Excellent.
3: You ready?
4: Today is World Snake Day.
5: Is it?
4: Yeah.
5: Didn't know there was such a thing.
4: Well, there is. And while they may not be everyone's favourite animal or reptile, snakes actually play a very vital role in keeping our environment healthy. The day was created to raise awareness about snakes and conservation and to help dispel some of the myths surrounding these fascinating reptiles. Around the world, snakes are often feared, but they're incredibly important because they help control pests like rats and mice, which in turn protects crops and reduces the spread of disease. And here's a fun fact. Did you know, Gunners, there's around 4,000 species of snakes around the world, but only around 600 are venomous. Most of those live here in Australia, by the way. And even fewer pose a serious threat to humans.
5: You're right.
4: I mean, the striking hurts, obviously, with any fangs getting you, but
5: yeah,
4: there's only around 600 that are truly venomous. And we've got quite a few here, like the inland taipan, the coastal taipan, the inland taipan found in the remote Aussie outback is considered the most venomous land snake in the world. A single bite delivers enough neurotoxic venom to kill over 100 people.
5: Wow.
4: So they're very venomous,
5: okay,
4: but they're kind of like remote Australian outback. The coastal taipan, however, got a few of them around. They're highly aggressive and the third most toxic venomous snake. Yay for us. Then the brown snake comes in at number four. There's a couple there that a lot are in Southeast Asia and Central Asia and the Middle East. We've also got
5: the
4: common death adder. Those are in the top 10, but there you go.
5: Yeah, wow.
4: So some of the others are most
5: so we
4: over
5: win
4: the other side.
5: As
4: we
5: far as,
4: do.
5: As far as venomous snakes are concerned.
4: Yeah.
5: Great.
4: Most snake bites happen because a snake feels threatened or cornered. Given the chance, they almost always choose to slither away rather than stand their ground. And here in Mandurah and the Peel region, we're lucky to have some incredible native wildlife, including the dugite, the tiger snake, the carpet python, and the harmless southwestern crown snake. In fact, winter is generally quite a time for snakes. They go dormant and they go sleeping because they're cold-blooded. But on sunny winter days, you might still spot one basking to warm up before disappearing back into the bush, which people have spotted, especially with the sunshine we had. Just heard in the news that it was one of the hottest days.

0: we've had in winter on record for a while.
1: Yeah.
0: So this World Snake Day, maybe give these misunderstood creatures a little more respect. They might be a little scary, but they're also a very important part of keeping our local ecosystems in balance.
1: Yeah, respect them, but don't cuddle them.
0: No, leave them be. And another just random fact before we go, they don't have eyelids. They sleep with their eyes open.
1: How does that work?
0: I don't know, but they do.
1: That's
0: anyway.
1: A fact for another time.
0: There you go. And that's my random snaky facts here on The Wave.

0: 91.7 The Wave, good morning, Gunners and Alley, Black Sorrows, Harley and Rose. It's 8:15, time to play Quizmasters.
1: Yes, your shot at that $100 to spend at the Ravenswood Hotel. It'd be lovely to go there this weekend, have yourself a nice drink, something to eat and relax by the banks of the Murray River. Today, half price baby back pork ribs. Who'd love to play Quizmasters?
0: If you would, give us a call right now. $100 up for grabs, 958-11-917. 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

0: Quizmasters, The Wave. Good morning.
1: Good morning.
0: Hello. Would you like to play Quizmasters?
1: Yes, I would, please.
0: Okay. Who would you like to play against, me or Ali?
1: You, Gunnar.
0: Okay.
2: He's been prepping this question all morning.
0: Exactly. Are you ready?
1: Yes, I think so.
0: Okay, here we go. Good luck.
1: Thank you.
0: True or false, Australia is wider than the moon?
1: False.
0: Australia is wider than the moon.
1: Really?
0: Australia is roughly 4,000 k's wide and the moon is 3,474 k's wide. Now, the moon has a larger surface area, but Australia is actually wider.
1: Oh, well, I've learnt something today. Thank you, Gunnar.
2: I think we all have, haven't we? Next time that comes up in a quiz night, you'll know exactly what the answer is.
1: Yep, I'm going to nail it. Yep,
0: yeah, good on you. Hey, thanks for listening. Have a great day.
1: Yeah, thank you. You too.
2: Oh, what a shame. Sometimes that happens. And who'd have thunk that our continent is wider than the moon?
0: Amazing, isn't
2: it? So cool.
0: 8:30 News Update coming up shortly. Meantime, Pointer Sisters here at The Wave.

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1: Wave traffic.
2: On the Kanana Freeway, it's slow northbound around Cranford Avenue in the Rockingham area. Still a bit busy on Dixon Road at Ennis Avenue and Mandurah Road. Ennis Avenue, Walmart Drive and Waikiki. And on Mandurah Road, some activity at Pinjarra Road, Allnut Street and Gordon Road. Also at Leslie Street and Dudley Park, picking up Pinjarra around Dow Street and the Forum, and around Lakes Road, a little busy in Greenfields. Spot anything, call 9581 917. The census is coming this August. You'll get instructions soon on what to do. In the census, every answer matters. Authorised by the Australian Bureau of Statistics, Canberra. 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
3: Hi there, it's Damien Carbon. For the first time in decades, major strike action will hit the world's largest bulk export port in the Pilbara. At least 200 BHP workers to walk off the job for 8 hours in Port Hedland, the Savo. Opposition leader Basil Zemplis is worried it's just the start.
4: I know that BHP will be able to withstand one day's strike action, but how do we know that that is all this is going to be? I'm hugely concerned.
3: A terrifying ordeal for a worker at a BP servo in Warmbro overnight. He locked himself in a staff room after a group of teenagers smashed their way in before running off. And the weather in Perth looks good at the moment, but things are changing this afternoon. Heavy rainfall that could lead to flash flooding. Christy Johnson from the Bureau has more.
5: There is the risk that we could see some severe thunderstorms. We could see some thunderstorms or maybe heavy showers, a series of them moving over the same area and dropping some pretty heavy rainfall within a short period of time.
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3: Argentina has booked a place in Monday morning's World Cup final against Spain after a 2-1 win over England this morning.
7: And Argentina, the world champions, are going to the 2026 final. Messi inspired the comeback.
3: That audio on SBS, Argentina coming back to score two late goals. And Fremantle fly to Adelaide today. They're taking on Port on Saturday. As rumours grow, Tasmania are keen on skipper Alex Pearce.
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9: Started off quite warm this morning, but it's going to take a turn this afternoon. Cloudy, the very high chance of showers, the chance of a thunderstorm early this arvo, and possibly severe with heavy rain, which may lead to some flash flooding. 20, the top expected today for Mandurah and Pinjarra and Rockingham. 23 for Perth and 19 for Bunbury. Tomorrow looking partly cloudy with a very high chance of showers and a top of 19. It's pretty similar on Saturday, and more showers forecast for Sunday.
10: 17 right now in Perth and Bunbury. It's 18 in Pinjarra and Mandurah and 19 in Rockingham.
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0: Reedy's footy feed on the wave.
1: Yeah, 22 away from 9 o'clock. Normally at this stage, we'd have a chat with Reedy about all things waffle, but he's a very wanted man. He's been called away at the last minute for a meeting or a call. And so Ali and I are filling in for Reedy this week.
2: Yeah, we are. So it's Reedy's footy feed without Reedy.
1: Without Reedy. With Gunners and Ali.
2: Yeah.
1: This is what I would have said to him. 18-10, 1-18 to 4-10-34. That was the score last week.
2: Yeah, it was.
1: East Frio, the Sharks. In anyone's book, that's a thrashing. That's a demolishing. That's a beating. That's a paddling. they actually have a bye this weekend. Now, at this stage of the season,
2: well-deserved.
1: That could come in really handy as far as injury is concerned. Gives them an extra week.
2: Bit of recovery time.
1: Yeah, exactly. Yep. So that's what's happening. So they've got a bye on this weekend. So Frio taking on...
2: Yeah, we got the game against Port and Frio happening tonight on Saturday at Adelaide Oval. We're talking AFL now, obviously. Mm-hmm. So that's going down. Who do you think is going to take the win there?
1: Well, I think, you know, Frio are, you know, they're not on top of the ladder for any other reason other than the fact they're playing excellent football. And if they don't win this one, that'll be surprising.
2: It'll be very surprising, especially with Port being quite low down the ladder and Frio sitting at the top. And then obviously we have the West Coast Eagles taking on the Brisbane Lions in a home game.
1: Yeah, Eagles at home to the Brisbane Lions. The Brisbane Lions are currently fourth on the ladder and the Eagles are a bit further down.
2: Yeah,
1: so it'd be hard to see the Eagles beating the Brisbane Lions, but anything is possible, and they have shown some good form in the last couple of weeks, or last week especially. So some good signs for the Eagles there. So hopefully we can have a couple of wins for our WA-based teams.
2: Well, there you have it. That's the footy report without Reedy and with Gunners and Ali doing their best.
1: Yes.
2: Dagnabbit.
1: Dagnabbit.
2: That's a paddling.
1: Where'd you get the dagnabbit from?
2: You said that's a paddling.
1: Oh, that's a paddling.
2: Kind of like Abe Simpson would have said that.
1: Yeah.
2: Dagnabbit, that's a paddling.
1: Yeah, anyway, hopefully Reedy back next week here at The Wave.
0: Know your music? 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
1: It's Thursday, the 16th of July. Let's find out what happened on this day.
2: She won 24 Grand Slam singles titles in her career. Her name is Margaret Court, and today, the Australian tennis player, she's 84.
1: Do you remember Burke's Backyard?
2: I do.
1: Nice handy gardening tips. Well, Don Burke, the Aussie TV and radio star, he's 79 today.
2: Drummer with the Police, Stuart Copeland, he's 74.
1: I never quite understood that Irish dancing where their arms are by their side.
2: No, it looks a bit weird.
1: Very impressive, though, and I've seen Michael Flatley do it. Anyway, that guy, he's 68 today.
2: Guitarist with the Divinyls, Mark McEntee, today he's 65.
1: American actress who starred in Drop Dead Fred and married to Kevin Kline, Phoebe Cates, is 63.
2: One of your favourites, yes. US comic actor Will Ferrell, today he's 59. Now, what's your favourite Will Ferrell movie?
1: Anchorman.
3: I don't know how to put this, but I'm kind of a big deal.
1: And then semi-pro. Oh, and then also Step Brothers. Hang on, all of them. I can't choose.
2: You like Elf.
4: I just like to smile. Smiling's my favourite.
1: Of course. That's my favourite Christmas movie. What about you?
2: Probably Anchorman or Talladega Nights.
5: Dear Lord Baby Jesus, we also thank you for my wife's father, Chip. We hope that you can use your baby Jesus powers to heal him and his horrible leg. And it smells terrible and the dogs are always bothering with it.
1: They're all great.
2: They're very good, and he's a very funny man. Corey Feldman, speaking of funny, he's the US actor who began show business making commercials at the age of just 3, and he's still around today in various forms. He's 55.
1: Does a great Michael Jackson impersonation.
2: Does he? Does he really?
1: No. An Australian professional golfer, Adam Scott, he's 46 today.
2: Parking meters. Boo! Some idiot invented those, and they were installed for the first time in a city in 1935. That city was Oklahoma City.
1: Lost a legend on this day in 1981. Harry Chapin, the US singer and songwriter, passed away at just 39 in a car accident.
2: I see your Hollywood, and I raise you a Dollywood. Dolly Parton's theme park opened in Tennessee on this day in 1986, and it's still running.
1: So is Amazon.com. Opened for the first day for business in 1995 on the internet.
2: Remember that plane crash in 1999? It took the lives of John F. Kennedy Jr. and Carolyn Bessett Kennedy.
1: Very sad.
2: Yeah, happened on this day.
1: In 2010, the first Insta photo was uploaded.
2: Now, remember the Coldplay concert where that couple was busted canoodling?
1: Oh, on the Kiss Cam.
2: Kiss Cam.
1: Yes.
2: And it caused a lot of problems for the couple involved. Anyway, that happened on this day in a concert in Boston last year.
1: And we lost Connie Francis. She was a darling, one of the top charting female vocalists of the late 50s and the early 60s. And she passed away at the age of 87 just last year.
2: And there you have it. Just a few of the things that happened on this day for Thursday, the 16th of July.
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2: Hi there, it's Damien Carbon. For the first time in decades, major strike action will hit the world's largest bulk export port in the Pilbara. At least 200 BHP workers to walk off the job for 8 hours in Port Hedland, the Savo. Opposition leader Basil Zemplis is worried it's just the start.
3: I know that BHP will be able to withstand one day's strike action, but how do we know that that is all this is going to be? I'm hugely concerned.
2: A terrifying ordeal for a worker at a BP servo in Warmbro overnight. He locked himself in a staff room after a group of teenagers smashed their way in before running off. And the weather in Perth looks good at the moment, but things are changing this afternoon. Heavy rainfall that could lead to flash flooding. Christy Johnson from the Bureau has more.
4: There is the risk that we could see some severe thunderstorms. We could see some thunderstorms or maybe heavy showers, a series of them moving over the same area and dropping some pretty heavy rainfall within a short period of time.
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2: Argentina has booked a place in Monday morning's World Cup final against Spain after a 2-1 win over England this morning.
6: And Argentina, the world champions, are going to the 2026 final. Messi inspired the comeback.
2: That audio on SBS, Argentina coming back to score two late goals. And Fremantle fly to Adelaide today. They're taking on Port on Saturday. As rumours grow, Tasmania are keen on skipper Alex Pearce.
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10: Good morning. Cloudy today. Very high chance of showers and the chance of a thunderstorm. Possibly severe with heavy rain, which may lead to flash flooding.
11: Bring it on.
10: 23 today, south for Perth. 20 for Mandurah, Rockingham and Pinjarra. And 19 for Bunbury.
11: Just looked at the rain radar, Gunners, and I can see the cold front is sweeping through. It's probably going to hit very soon.
10: Great.
11: So excited.
10: Partly cloudy tomorrow. Very high chance of showers. And again, the chance of a thunderstorm, 19 the top, and more showers across the weekend.
11: 18 right now in Mandurah and Pinjarra, 19 in Rockingham, 17 in Bunbury and Perth.
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0: 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Good morning, Gunners and Ali and Whitney. I'm Every Woman, part of our No Repeat Workday. 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
0: Doobie Brothers and UB40 also coming up. 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

0: 91.7 The Wave, Gallison Alley and Kelly Clarkson, Stronger, as we check out the switch. 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
1: Hello there, I'm Matthew Layton. Business groups are sounding the alarm as hundreds of mining workers prepare to down tools. The 8-hour strike at BHP's Port Hedland operation in WA could delay iron ore shipments and cost about $4 million in state royalties. Police are probing a suspected family connection after a man was found dead outside a burning home in Sydney's west and another was arrested nearby. Victoria's top police officer has helped bring down an alleged armed offender, tackling the man in Melbourne CBD after a taser failed. And Prime Minister Anthony Albanese says missing a major Indigenous festival isn't a broken promise, declaring he's worked every day this year. He'll be on leave during next month's Garma Festival in the Northern Territory, but plans to attend another remote event beforehand. The PM also revealing on the ABC he's battling the flu.
2: Speaking to you now with the flu I've had, you keep going, your diary is full. It's been a fully engaged time.
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1: Brisbane heads to Perth to face West Coast on Saturday night off the back of a 90-point win over Essendon. Coach Chris Fagan says they could have some handy inclusions.
4: Oscar Allen, I think, will be available, but we haven't trained yet at all. So, you know, it's subject to him getting through training. I think Lincoln McCarthy will be available as well, subject to him getting through training.
1: And Argentina's broken England hearts with a 92nd-minute winner, sealing a 2-1 semi-final victory and a World Cup showdown with Spain.
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9: Morning, Nick here. Well, what a day we've got lined up for today. Showers and a possible storm, possibly some flash flooding as well. Maximum of 20 degrees. Tomorrow, showers at 19. Saturday, showers easing at 18. And Sunday, the showers are back at 17 degrees.
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Tina Turner, the theme song to Mad Max 3 Beyond Thunderdome. And you might remember, of course, Tina Turner actually played a starring role as Auntie Entity. She was the leader of Bartertown. We don't need another hero. G'day, it's Nick here, filling in for Gavin. I'm going to play some Powderfinger and Split Ends for you soon. And here's Ace of Base at The Wave.

0: 91.7 The Wave, the boys from Brisbane from 2007. Powderfinger with a great one, Lost and Running, the Pet Shop Boys at IC Red from Split Ends in there too. It's 23 to 11. Gunners and Ali back on your radio tomorrow. Once again, they're going to be playing Pick a Box. We had Leon playing this morning. Unfortunately, Leon picked the wrong box and walked away empty-handed. Another chance tomorrow to win some cash with Gunners and Ali. Up soon, the Gin Blossoms and Diana Ross next here at The One.
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0: 91.7 The Wave. And the Gin Blossoms for your Thursday morning. Hey, Jealousy and Chain Reaction 2 from Diana Ross before that. It's 11 to 11. It's Nick here filling in for Gavin, taking a look at the Wave Community Switch, thanks to Harvey Norman Carpet and Flooring in Mandurah at 9 Gordon Road. And the Baldivis Happy Pantry is a place you can go to for anybody having a hard time affording groceries. Of course, with the cost of living at the moment, they're at 550 St. Albans Road in Baldivis. There's more details about what they do and how they can help you at happypantry.org.au. 11 o'clock news not too far away. The Killers coming up and Moving Pictures next here at The Wave.
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1: Hello, I'm Matthew Layton. BHP has hit record iron ore production just hours before workers launch a landmark 8-hour strike. The stoppage starts at 2 p.m. local time in Port Hedland, with unions estimating it could cost up to $50 million in lost revenue. A last-minute pay deal could stop next week's teacher strike as Victorian educators protest outside Education Minister Ben Carroll's office today. Partnered Health is scrambling to contain a major cyber breach after patient information from 21 clinics was accessed and notifications were delayed 3 weeks. And opposition leader Angus Taylor has ruled out gender quotas despite the idea appearing in a Liberal Party discussion paper. He's backing a broader rebuild aimed at attracting younger and more diverse members after the party's back-to-back election losses.
2: It's never been something I've supported, but what I will support is initiatives that are going to get more members into the party and a broader range of people, a large number of people wanting to stand for the Liberal Party. I've long believed in that, and I will continue to support that.
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1: Collingwood coach Craig McRae is talking up the rivalry with Carlton as both clubs aim to stay in wildcard contention on Saturday night at the MCG.
4: It's going to be a massive game for us in context of our season and their season, and then just add the little herbs and spices of the great history that we have. Yeah, like always, we don't shy away. We embrace the rivalry, what is, and step right into it.
1: Jeremy Howe will miss with a calf complaint, but the Pies' defence will be strengthened by the return of Isaac Quaynor from an ankle injury. And Argentina is through to the World Cup final against Spain.
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9: Yep, showers and a possible storm today, a maximum of 20. Tomorrow we got showers and 19, showers easing and 18, and showers back on Sunday, 17 degrees.
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91.7 The Wave, Alison Moyet at front of Yazoo with Don't Go, and Spiller before that with Sophie Ellis-Bextor at Groove Jet, which is the name of an old nightclub in Miami, apparently. It's Nick here, filling in for Gavin, 17 after 11, Empire of the Sun coming up, Annie Lennox, and here's John Parr at The Wave.

0: 91.7 The Wave with Australian duo Empire of the Sun, made up of Luke Steele and Nick Littlemore. We are the people. It's Nick here. 27 to midday. The Wave's winter appeal is back for 2026. We are collecting on behalf of West Oz Crisis. 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
3: Did you love the Rocky movies, Gunners?
4: Adrian!
3: Now, if you've ever watched Rocky and wondered how Sylvester Stallone got his big break, I Play Rocky is the incredible true story behind one of Hollywood's greatest underdog films. The Rocky movies are fabulous. It follows a young, struggling Stallone who wrote the Rocky screenplay but refused to sell it unless he was allowed to play the lead himself. Very clever. Despite being told he wasn't famous enough, he stuck to his guns. He was offered a lot of money as well. And the rest is movie history. The film stars Anthony Ippolito as Stallone and is directed by Oscar winner Peter Farrelly, and it's in cinemas in November.
5: You don't got the looks to be a movie star. Not to mention, you talk like you got rocks in your mouth.
6: The only way for me to get to show people is me have to write a script for myself.
7: Yeah, so do that. Write a script and give yourself the best part.
8: You wrote this in 3.5 days.
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10: So the writer wants to be in it as the lead?
11: No, absolutely not.
10: Throw some money at him. $25K.
11: No. $175.
10: Go to $200.
11: No?
6: I'm not giving this up. Not for $1 million.
0: That looks great.
3: It looks so good. It's also got Anna Sophia Robb in it and Matt Dillon. It's like a very cool movie. And giving snaps for a guy that really worked hard to get where he is in life.
0: Yeah, good on him.
3: Yeah. Now, you're a big Batman fan, aren't you?
5: I'm Batman.
3: Well, you're not. But you're going to have to be a little more patient because Warner Brothers has officially pushed back the release of The Batman Part 2, with Robert Pattinson's return as the Caped Crusader now landing in cinemas in February next year instead of late this year. But the studio has softened the blow by releasing a new 30-second teaser, giving fans a glimpse of what's to come. Colin Farrell, Jeffrey Wright and Andy Serkis are all expected to return, while rumours are still circling that Scarlett Johansson and Sebastian Stan could be joining the cast.
12: Watch this space.
3: So exciting. And if you love a good action adventure comedy, it's a nice mix, isn't it? Then you need to see Mayday. You like Ryan Reynolds, right?
0: He's great.
3: And Kenneth Branagh?
0: He's good.
3: Well, they're teaming up together for a movie called Mayday. Stranded deep behind enemy lines, after his plane goes down over Soviet Russia, a US Air Force lieutenant has to battle the elements with some unexpected help along the way. Mayday is on Apple TV Plus from September 4.
13: Who are you? Why am I tied to the bed?
14: So that you would not move during the surgery.
13: What do you mean surgery?
14: In your leg, I repaired an artery. You screamed a lot, but that is my fault because I do not have proper anesthesia. 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I admire your country very much. And your food, I have never had McDonald's, but I suspect I would love it.
13: As you can imagine, I really need to get going. I am behind enemy lines.
14: Will you help me?
13: The Red Army will already be looking for you.
14: Are all fighter pilots as sensitive as you?
7: Yes.
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0: 91.7 The Wave, Frankie Valli with Grease and Diamonds and Pearls from Prince. Before that, 13 to midday, taking a look at the Wave community switch right now, thanks to Harvey Norman Carpet and Flooring in Mandurah at 9 Gordon Road. And the Navara Foreshore cleanup is happening again, and it's happening on Sunday. The cleanup starts promptly at 9. They'd like you to arrive at 8:45 for a sign-in. Be prepared for any weather conditions. 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So 9 o'clock, the Navara Foreshore cleanup is happening in Falcon. 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
1: Hello, I'm Matthew Layton. BHP has hit record iron ore production just hours before workers launch a landmark 8-hour strike. The stoppage starts at 2 p.m. local time in Port Hedland, with unions estimating it could cost up to $50 million in lost revenue. A last-minute pay deal could stop next week's teacher strike as Victorian educators protest outside Education Minister Ben Carroll's office today. Partnered Health is scrambling to contain a major cyber breach after patient information from 21 clinics was accessed and notifications were delayed 3 weeks. And opposition leader Angus Taylor has ruled out gender quotas despite the idea appearing in a Liberal Party discussion paper. He's backing a broader rebuild aimed at attracting younger and more diverse members after the party's back-to-back election losses.
2: It's never been something I've supported, but what I will support is initiatives that are going to get more members into the party and a broader range of people, a large number of people wanting to stand for the Liberal Party. And I've long believed in that, and I will continue to support that.
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1: Collingwood coach Craig McRae is talking up the rivalry with Carlton as both clubs aim to stay in wildcard contention on Saturday night at the MCG.
4: It's going to be a massive game for us in context of our season and their season, and then just add the little herbs and spices of the great history that we have. Yeah, like always, we don't shy away. We embrace the rivalry, what is, and step right into it.
1: Jeremy Howe will miss with a calf complaint, but the Pies' defence will be strengthened by the return of Isaac Quaynor from an ankle injury. And Argentina is through to the World Cup final against Spain.
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12: Wave weather.
13: We have got rain for the next 4 days and plenty of it today and tomorrow. Today, showers, a possible storm and a maximum of 20. Tomorrow, showers and 19. Saturday, showers easing. But Sunday, the showers returning at 17.
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91.7 The Wave. You're listening to the Midday Mixtape, The Breakfast Club from 1987, right on track. In the early 80s, Madonna used to be the drummer for that band. Supertramp in there too with a logical song. ZZ Top with one I haven't heard for ages, Rough Boy, and Billie Jean from MJ opening up the Midday Mixtape. It's Nick here. Hope you're enjoying it. Duran Duran, Tracy Chapman coming up, and Cole Chisel right now here, The Wave.

0: 91.7 The Wave, it's the Midday Mixtape. New Zealand outfit MySex with Computer Games, Duran Duran and Tracy Chapman, some Earth, Wind and Fire, and Cold Chisel in there too with a great one, No Sense, from 1983 from their album 20th Century. It's Nick here. It's 24 to 1. Taking a look at Wave Fuel Watch right now. Get the Tiguan or Tayron, the all-new plug-in hybrid, so you'll have the best of both worlds from Rockingham Volkswagen. 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

0: the midday mixtape at 91.7 The Wave from Sydney. Sunny Boys, Alone With You from 1981. And Irene Cara in there too, the American singer and actress with fame from the movie of the same name in which she starred. It's 11 to 1. It's Nick here. The midday mixtape continuing soon with Status Quo and Paul Kelly next here at The Wave.
1: Okay, time to set the out of office. 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I will be returning on Monday, the 20th of July. 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
1: Hey there, I'm Brett Thomas. The opposition leader has ruled out a proposal to introduce gender quotas that's come to light from a leaked Liberal discussion paper to revive the struggling party. But Angus Taylor does admit the Libs have some work to do to appeal to younger voters.
2: We need to do better on our digital reach, and we're working hard on that, and we'll continue to do that. We also need to make sure there's policies for young Australians, like ensuring that there is hope that they can buy and own a home.
1: A national network of GP clinics is under fire for waiting too long to alert patients of a cyber attack. Partnered Health first learned medical records had been hacked a month ago, but only confirmed it via its website yesterday. Queensland's Olympic Minister is back on the job. Tim Mander had been stood down, referred to federal police amid allegations of electoral fraud, but the AFP found he has no case to answer. And Sam Neill's agent has confirmed the beloved New Zealand actor died from pneumonia earlier this week and still has four projects he filmed in the past year due for release in the coming months.
3: Meet the Rockingham Ford team for Ford vehicles, demos, quality used cars, genuine parts and servicing. One Carlston Road, the new Rockingham Ford.
1: Frio will keep rolling with Mason Cox as their backup ruckman. Coach Justin Longmuir overlooking Sean Darcy for a second week.
4: Mason's going to hold his spot in the team. Okay, so I've spoken to Sean. He's disappointed. But yeah, when we managed him last week, told him there was no guarantees, and Mason's obviously come out and played really well.
1: The latter leading Dockers face the Power on Saturday, and it's not coming home. The song and mantra England fans sing in the stands ended in semi-final heartbreak, losing to Argentina at the World Cup this morning.
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10: We have got a wet few days ahead of us, including today, obviously. Showers, a possible storm, and a maximum of 20. Tomorrow, showers and 19. Saturday, showers easing and 18. And showers returning on Sunday, 17 degrees.
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91.7 The Wave with the Stranglers. The curious thing you find out about rock stars is that Hugh Cornell from the band actually has a bachelor's degree in biochemistry. Of course he does. Skin Deep just there. Fleetwood Mac, of course, with Don't Stop, plus Marvin Gaye as well. It's Nick here, 22 after 1. Filling in for Gavin Miller. He'll be back next week. Going to play some Models and Rock set for you soon. And here's Alana Miles at The Wave.

0: 91.7 The Wave, Elvis Presley, remixed by Paul Oakenfold for a little rubberneckin'. And Marie and Purr before that. Roxette with Listen to Your Heart. It's Nick here. 22-2, Gunners and Alley back on your radio tomorrow. 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

0: 91.7 The Wave, Robbie Neville from LA, just like you, and Ivor Davies before that, who basically is Icehouse with Crazy. It's Nick here, 11 to 2. Megan is in after the 2 o'clock news, after 3 o'clock. Of course, it's Connect 4. Between now and the news, though, Robbie Williams and Phil Collins next here at The Wave.
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1: Hey there, I'm Brett Thomas. Hundreds of BHP workers are set to walk off the job this hour, the beginning of an 8-hour strike. They're fighting for better pay and conditions. Union reps have flown into Port Hedland in WA, and they're warning it'll cost the mining giant up to $50 million in lost revenue. Federal police are appealing for help to identify alleged victims of a former childcare worker. A 35-year-old man has been hit with 329 child abuse offences allegedly committed at centres in Sydney over a 16-year period. Detective Inspector Emmanuel Sadoulias says they've released images with distinctive clothing.
2: Victim identification is painstaking and detailed work. Every image may contain a clue that helps identify a child.
1: And deadly bird flu has now been detected in another wild seabird, taking the national total up to 15. The latest case was found in a petrel at Hawke's Nest in New South Wales, while New Zealand has confirmed its first H5N1 case near Wellington.
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1: An All-Australian contender will be missing from Frio's side to face the Power on Saturday. Shea Bolton failed to train today. Coach Justin Longmuir says the live wire forward is set for a spell, but won't reveal what niggling injury he's battling.
4: Yeah, he's dealing with an injury that would do with a week off. Now, I think that's as far as I need to go into it. It's not serious. Probably a one-weeker.
1: And Lionel Messi's sublime assists helped Argentina come from behind to beat England 2-1 in the World Cup semis this morning. They'll face Spain in the final on Monday morning.
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8: Good afternoon. Cloudy today. Tops of 23 for Perth, 20 for Rockingham and Mandurah. We've had showers this afternoon already. There is the chance of a possible thunderstorm and severe damaging winds. So take care. Tomorrow, showers, cloudy, 19 the top for Mandurah. Showers easing on Saturday, partly cloudy, and then showers again on Sunday, 17 degrees. Right now it's sitting on 22 in Perth, 19 degrees in Rockingham, and it's 18 here in Mandurah.

The Boss, Bruce Springsteen, Hungry Heart. We played Savage Garden, Nelly Furtado, Underworld, Headless Chickens and more. 91.7 The Wave, Feel Good Variety. Hey, Megan joining you today. Welcome to the drive-thru. I'm filling in for Dara OD. It's all thanks to the Rockingham Auto Group. 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Well, it's been announced that a new David Bowie album will feature 10 unreleased songs. I'll give you more details shortly, but in the meantime, the man himself, David Bowie with Mick Jagger. It's Dancing in the Street, 91.7 The Wave. Welcome to it. Okay.

0: Adele, Someone Like You. We played The Police, CDB, Let's Groove. We also got David Bowie and Mick Jagger's Dancing in the Street in their big news. Posthumous David Bowie collection, the Shell Tell Me recordings, will be released on the 18th of September. It will feature 22 early recordings from 1965, including 10 previously unreleased songs and demos recorded before Bowie even became famous. How huge is that? I am so excited to hear some Bowie that we haven't heard before. That is coming out once again on the 18th of September. Counting Crows after this quick break. This is 91.7 The Wave. Good afternoon.
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0: It was in Pretty Woman 91.7 The Wave. Well, the forecast is telling us to watch out for some flooding this afternoon and evening. We know how those Mandra roads get, so we'll check traffic after 3 o'clock, but stay safe on the roads, the Savo. Also after three, your latest in news and weather. And yes, we're going to play Connect Four, four songs back to back. What connects them? Your chance to get in the running for that $100 cash. The Cure and Sonia Dada before that 3 o'clock hour. 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
1: Wave traffic.
2: Quinana Freeway northbound, so Thomas Road through to Rolly Road and Freeway southbound from the city to Millpoint Road. Gambelia Drive through to Russell Road too. A few cars, Old Coast Road northbound at Casuarina Drive in Halls Head. Mandurah Road at the Forum and at Allnut Street. Pinchara Road at Sutton Street again at Anstruther Road and Lakes Road in Greenfields. Mandurah Road at Gordon Road again at the Mandurah Gordup Drive roundabout. Pinchara Road at Husband Road in Barragup and Ennis Avenue at Dixon Road again at Council Avenue in Rockingham. 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
3: Hey there, I'm Brett Thomas. Strike action has started as around 200 BHP workers down tools for 8 hours in Port Hedland, fighting for better wages and conditions. And the unions have timed the industrial action so that it hits the mining giant during one of its busiest shifts. It's estimated to cost up to $50 million in lost revenue. This comes after months of failed negotiations. Opposition leader Angus Taylor has ruled out gender quotas, despite the idea appearing in a Liberal Party discussion paper.
4: It's never been something I've supported, but what I will support is initiatives that are going to get more members into the party and a broader range of people, a large number of people wanting to stand for the Liberal Party. I've long believed in that.
3: New details have emerged about the death of screen legend Sam Neill. The Jurassic Park actor died from pneumonia in Sydney on Monday, aged 78. His agent says Neill had beaten lymphoma and kept working, filming four projects over the past year. And the 15th case of the deadly bird flu has been detected at Hawke's Nest in New South Wales.
0: Buying, selling or leasing? Trust the unmatched expertise of the number one office in Western Australia for 13 consecutive years. Harcourts Mandurah.
3: Brisbane coach Chris Fagan says they may face a selection squeeze Saturday night against West Coast in Perth. Oscar Allen may return to face his old side, and Lincoln McCarthy also needs to get through training.
5: We didn't get any injuries from the weekend. Our form's been pretty solid over the last month, so it's going to be difficult to make changes. We may or may not do that, but it is going to be difficult.
3: Mason Cox will keep his place in the Dockers side as the second ruckman to face the Power, while Shea Bolton is battling an injury and is set to be rested.
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1: Wave weather.
8: Good afternoon. It's been a cloudy one. Showers and damaging winds, the Savo. Be careful out there. Tops are 23 for Perth, 20 degrees for Rockingham and Mandurah. Tomorrow, more showers with a top of 20 in Perth and 19 for Mandurah. And then Saturday, showers but easing, 18 degrees, partly cloudy. Right now, it's sitting on 21 in Perth, 19 degrees in Rockingham and 18 in Mandurah. As we play Connect Four, four songs back to back right now. What connects them? 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What connects these songs? Give us a call, 958 11 91.

Oh, this is a tricky one. Connect 4 today, 91.7 The Wave. If you know what connects the songs, 958 11 91.7. I think I'm going to have to give you a clue today. Let's see. The answer is written in the stars. What could that possibly mean? Connect 4 958 11 91.7. 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It's thanks to them. $100 cash. Yeah, that would be nice this week, wouldn't it? 958 11 91.7. The answer is written in the stars.

making it hard today, aren't we? I've had quite a few calls, but nobody's quite nailed it just yet. The clue today was the answer is written in the stars. I'm also going to point you in the right direction that a connection between all the singers is the answer that lies in the stars today. So keep having a think about it. Whoop, oh, the phones go off once again. We are playing Connect Four, your chance to win cash today, or at least get in the running for it. We draw it tomorrow. $100 could be yours thanks to the team at Solar Heart. All right, I better answer these phones. Let's go. Connect Four.

0: 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And where is this answer written in the stars is what we all ask. We are playing Connect Four. Let's go to the phones. Hi, we're playing Connect Four. Who's this?
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0: Mark, what do you think connects the songs?
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0: That was the answer I was looking for. Congratulations, Mark. You're 100% correct.
1: Thank you.
0: You're welcome. You're officially in the running for that $100 cash. We draw that tomorrow.
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0: 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Yes, Cancer, the star sign, Zodiac.

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0: Jamiroquai 91.7 The Wave. Good afternoon, Megan here. Stay safe on those wet roads, the Savo. Let's have a look at traffic now. Roland is standing by.
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2: Wave traffic.
3: We went on the roads with rain coming through this afternoon. Drive carefully. Quinana Freeway is slow. Northbound Mortimer Road to Rowley Road. In the Rockingham area, a bit of congestion now on Ennis Avenue around Dixon Road and also Dixon Road at Mantle Road. On Reed Street, southbound at Safety Bay Road in Waikiki, and also some activity on Mantle Road around Pinjarra Road, also at Gordon Road and at Allnut Street, and around Leslie Street in Dudley Park, and Pinjarra busy around Sutton Street in town, Dower Street in the Forum, and Lakes Road in Greenfields. Spot anything, call 9581 117. 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
1: Wave traffic.
2: Good on a freeway, busy northbound, Thomas Road to Rowley Road and at Mill Point Road. Southbound, Hay Street to Mill Point Road, Manning Road to Manhurry Bridge and Billier Drive to Russell Road. In Rockingham, very busy on Ennis Avenue at Patterson Road, Dixon Road and Council Avenue, Dixon Road at Mandra Road and Ennis Avenue, Wilmot Drive, Waikiki. And also some activity on Mantra Road at Pinjarra Road, Allnut Street and Gordon Road, and a bit at Leslie Street in Dudley Park. Pinjarra busy around Sutton Street in town, around Dower Street in the Forum and Lakes Road in Greenfields. And a bit on Old Coast Road, around Casuarina Drive in Halls Head and Mercedes Avenue Falcon. Spot anything, call 9581117. The census is coming this August. You'll get instructions soon on what to do. In the census, every answer matters. Authorised by the Australian Bureau of Statistics, Canberra. 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
3: Hey there, I'm Brett Thomas. BHP is set to lose up to $50 million in lost revenue in just 8 hours. That's how long hundreds of workers are striking for as they demand better wages and conditions from the mining giant. The industrial action is underway at Port Hedland tonight. Police are appealing for help in one of Australia's worst alleged cases of child abuse. A 35-year-old man has been hit with 329 charges relating to his time working at centres in Sydney over 16 years. Detectives have released images of clothing that might help identify victims.
4: Our victim ID team is tenacious, they're committed, and will stop at nothing to identify children who are victims of child sexual exploitation.
3: An alarming report out of the United Nations has found AI platforms like ChatGPT can be tricked into offering users instructions to make bombs. It comes after a Queensland teen was charged with plotting a school massacre. And Sam Neill's agent has revealed the acting great filmed 4 projects before his death earlier this week, set to be released in the coming months.
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3: Brisbane coach Chris Fagan says they may face a selection squeeze Saturday night against West Coast in Perth. Oscar Allen may return to face his old side, and Lincoln McCarthy also needs to get through training.
6: We didn't get any injuries from the weekend. Our form's been pretty solid over the last month, so it's going to be difficult to make changes. We may or may not do that, but it is going to be difficult.
3: Mason Cox will keep his place in the Dockers side as the second ruckman to face the Power, while Shea Bolton is battling an injury and is set to be rested.
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1: Wave weather.
10: Good afternoon. We're expecting more showers tomorrow. Another cloudy day. Also the chance of a thunderstorm in the afternoon. Tops of 20 degrees for Perth and 19 for both Rockingham and Mandurah. Partly cloudy on Saturday. Showers easing. Those showers are most likely in the morning. 18 degrees. Sunday showers and 17 the top.

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We played Wild Cherry, Cold Chisel, Robin in there, plus the Power Station. Welcome to the drive-thru. It's Megan here, filling in for Dara O'D. All thanks to Rockingham Auto Group. 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It is currently 22 past four. We've got your latest in traffic lined up shortly. Some Joe Jackson in there as well. Daft Punk and more. 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
1: Wave traffic.
2: Weather slowing things down on the Kwinana Freeway. It's busy northbound, Thomas Road to Rolly Road and at Leach Highway, and queuing from South Terrace to Mill Point Road. Southbound, Slow Hay Street to Mill Point Road, Manning Road to Mount Hurry Bridge and Billier Drive to Rolly Road. In Rockingham, it's busy Ennis Avenue around Dixon Road and Council Avenue, Dixon Road at Mantle Road and Reed Street, Safety Bar Road in Waikiki heading south. Also busy on Mantle Road at Gordon Road, Allnut Street, Pinjarra Road and Leslie Street, Dudley Park. Pinjarra around Sutton Street in town, around Dower Street in the Forum and around Lakes Road in Greenfields busy, and a bit on Old Coast Road at Casuarina Drive in Halls Head, Mercedes Avenue Falcon. 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

0: Daft Punk and Pharrell Williams, 91.7 The Wave. Let's have a look at the switch. All thanks to GJD Security, thinking quality, large-scale security for Mandrapil and beyond. And think GJD Security. School holidays. And, yep, that rain is back. We enjoyed a couple of days outdoors. But, yes, indoor activities must commence, I think, over the next couple of days. And there's one on tomorrow, 9.30 in the morning at the Murray Aquatic and Leisure Centre in Pinjarra. This is for the 12 to 17-year-olds. It's a dance class. 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All the details, 917thewave.com.au.
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0: Lenny Kravitz, your No Repeat Workday now on Listener, LISTNR. We played some Queen in there as well. Good afternoon, Megan here. It is currently 12 to 5 at 5 o'clock. Of course, your latest in traffic, news and weather. 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
2: Wave traffic.
3: A crash on the Kwinana Freeway southbound after Millpoint Road, blocking the right lane. It's busy northbound on the Kwinana, Thomas Road to Rolly Road at Leach Highway and queuing from South Terrace to Millpoint Road. Southbound as far back as Vincent Street side to Millpoint Road, also Manning Road to Mattery Bridge and Belia Drive to Rolly Road. In Rockingham, it's busy on Ennis Avenue around Dixon Road and Council Avenue. Also a bit busy on Mantle Road around Pinjarra Road this afternoon at Allnut Street and Gordon Road. And at Leslie Street, Dudley Park. Pinjarra busy around Sutton Street in town, around Dower Street in the Forum and Lakes Road in Greenfields. A little busy on Old Coast Road at the moment at Mercedes Avenue Falcon and Casuarina Drive and Peel Parade Hall's Head. Spot anything, call 9581117. 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
4: Hey there, I'm Brett Thomas. The opposition leader has ruled out a proposal to introduce gender quotas. That's come to light from a leaked Liberal discussion paper to revive the struggling party. But Angus Taylor says the Libs need to do more to appeal to younger voters.
5: We're working hard on that and we'll continue to do that. We also need to make sure there's policies for young Australians, like ensuring that there is hope that they can buy and own a home.
4: Bird flu detections are climbing with 15 wild seabirds now testing positive since late June. The newest case was found at Hawke's Nest in New South Wales. New Zealand has recorded its first H5N1 infection near Wellington. A nationwide network of GP clinics is under fire for waiting too long to alert patients of a cyber attack. Partnered Health first learned medical records had been hacked a month ago, but only confirmed via its website yesterday. And Sam Neill's agent has confirmed the beloved New Zealand actor died from pneumonia earlier this week and still has four projects he filmed in the past year due for release.
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4: American boxing superstar Errol Spence Jr. has touched down in Australia ahead of his fight with Tim Tszyu, and he's hit back at Tszyu for suggesting he's going to regret coming out of retirement.
7: You can say it's a big mistake. We'll see when we enter the ring, we face off against each other. Just a regular fighter to me. It doesn't matter.
4: Sounding a little jet-lagged there on Fox Sports. In the footy, the Saints are out to break a 27-year drought at the home of the Cats when Round 19 roars to life tonight in Geelong. St Kilda faces a Cat side without superstar Jeremy Cameron.
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2: Wave weather.
9: Good afternoon. We're expecting another cloudy day tomorrow with a very high chance of showers and the chance of a thunderstorm in the afternoon. Tops of 20 degrees for Perth and 19 for both Rockingham and Mandurah. Partly cloudy on Saturday. Showers most likely in the morning, easing throughout the day. Showers for Sunday as well. Partly cloudy, 17 degrees.
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We were speaking to Bachelor Girl a couple of months ago because they've got their new re-recorded album out and they're featuring some great Aussie artists. It's called Waiting for the Day Artist Sessions featuring Jessica Melboy, Darren Hayes, Tommy Emmanuel and Ella Hooper, Guy Sebastian as well, just to name a few. So if you want to check it out, please do so. They did say they'll be coming to Mandurah possibly sometime next year. So look out for that. Bachelor Girl, Buses and Trains right now on 91.7 The Wave.

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2: On the Kwinana Freeway, it's busy. Thomas Road to Rowley Road northbound, also queuing from South Terrace to Mill Point Road. Southbound queuing as far back as Vincent Street, side to Mill Point Road on the Kwinana, Manning Road to Matari Bridge and Billia Drive to Rowley Road. In the Rockingham area, busy Ennis Avenue at Dixon Road and also Dixon Road at Mandra Road, Ennis Avenue at Council Avenue and at Wilmot Drive, Waikiki. A bit on Mandra Road southbound at Safety Bay Road in Baldivis. Also active on Mandra Road at Gordon Road, Allnut Street, Pinjarra Road and Leslie Street, Dudley Park. Pinjarra Road around Sutton Street busy, also around Dower Street and some activity on Old Coast Road at Casuarina Drive in Halls Head. Spot anything, call 958 11 917. 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
1: Wave traffic.
2: A breakdown, Kwinana Freeway northbound exit to Manning Road. It's looking busy on the Kwinana northbound, Thomas Road to Rowley Road, queuing from South Terrace to Mill Point Road, southbound as far back as Vincent Street, slow out to Mill Point Road, Manning Road to Mattery Bridge and Billy Drive to Rowley Road. In Rockingham, a bit of residual congestion around on Ennis Avenue, around Dixon Road, and also Dixon Road at Mantle Road, Ennis Avenue, Wilmot Drive, Waikiki, and Safety Bay Road at Baldivis Road and Mantle Road in Baldivis. Also a little busy on Mantle Road at Pinjarra Road, Allnut Street and Gordon Road, and around Leslie Street, Dudley Park, Pinjarra around Sutton Street, also Dower Street in the Forum, and Lakes Road in Greenfields, a bit busy too. 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
3: Hey there, I'm Brett Thomas. The opposition leader has ruled out a proposal to introduce gender quotas. That's come to light from a leaked Liberal discussion paper to revive the struggling party. But Angus Taylor says the Libs need to do more to appeal to younger voters.
4: We're working hard on that and we'll continue to do that. We also need to make sure there's policies for young Australians, like ensuring that there is hope that they can buy and own a home.
3: Bird flu detections are climbing, with 15 wild seabirds now testing positive since late June. The newest case was found at Hawke's Nest in New South Wales. New Zealand has recorded its first H5N1 infection near Wellington. A nationwide network of GP clinics is under fire for waiting too long to alert patients of a cyber attack. Partnered Health first learned medical records had been hacked a month ago, but only confirmed via its website yesterday. And Sam Neill's agent has confirmed the beloved New Zealand actor died from pneumonia earlier this week and still has four projects he filmed in the past year due for release.
0: With leading brands like Sealy Posturepedic, King Coil and Tempur, 40 Winks is serious about sleep. 40 Winks, Coburn, Rockingham and Mandurah.
3: St Kilda is out to claim a big scalp as they gear up to face the Cats in Geelong tonight, a place they haven't won at since 1999. Former St Lee Montagna telling us they're facing a weakened opponent but fears they won't get the win.
5: I think they're in this up to their eyeballs.
6: Based on what?
5: 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But I want to, but I won't.
3: Former number one draft pick Sam Laylor makes his long-awaited return to the Tigers side against the Hawks, and Little Messi is a step away from football immortality, leading Argentina to the World Cup final where they face Spain.
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1: Wave weather.
12: Good evening. We're expecting an overnight low of 14 degrees, warming up to 20 in Perth tomorrow and 19 the top for both Rockingham and Mandurah. We're expecting a cloudy day with a very high chance of showers, also the chance of a thunderstorm in the afternoon. Showers but easing Saturday, partly cloudy in 18 and showers on Sunday as well, 17 degrees.
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1: Wave traffic.
2: Last check tonight, Pinjarra Road. A few brake lights inbound approaching Old Pinjarra Road. Busy again, particularly northbound, but all directions at Mandurah Road and near the shops at Dower Street. Mandurah Road still clearing up further along Allnut Street and Gordon Road both ways through Silver Sands. Kwinana Freeway northbound, heavy delays between Thomas and Rowley Roads. Southbound slowing out of Perth at Millpoint Road and between Belia Drive and Rowley Road. For children, fighting cancer is one thing. 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

0: In Excess, Baby Don't Cry, 91.7 The Wave. 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
0: Did you love the Rocky movies, Gunners?
8: Adrian!
0: Now, if you've ever watched Rocky and wondered how Sylvester Stallone got his big break, I Play Rocky is the incredible true story behind one of Hollywood's greatest underdog films. The Rocky movies are fabulous. It follows a young, struggling Stallone who wrote the Rocky screenplay but refused to sell it unless he was allowed to play the lead himself. Very clever. Despite being told he wasn't famous enough, he stuck to his guns. He was offered a lot of money as well. And the rest is movie history. The film stars Anthony Ippolito as Stallone and is directed by Oscar winner Peter Farrelly, and it's in cinemas in November.
13: You don't got the looks to be a movie star. Not today.
6: to mention, you talk like you got rocks in your mouth.
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13: Yes, we'll do that. Write a script and give yourself the best part.
14: You wrote this in 3.5 days.
15: This is freaking good.
9: I play Rocky.
16: So the writer wants to be in it as the lead.
17: No, absolutely not.
16: Throw some money at him. $25K.
15: No.
18: $175.
16: Go to $200.
18: No.
9: I'm not getting this up. Not for $1 million.
3: That looks great.
0: It looks so good. It's also got Anna Sophia Robb in it and Matt Dillon. It's like a very cool movie. And giving snaps for a guy that really worked hard to get where he is in life.
3: Yeah, good on him.
0: Yeah. Now, you're a big Batman fan, aren't you?
6: I'm Batman.
0: Well, you're not. But you're going to have to be a little more patient because Warner Brothers has officially pushed back the release of The Batman Part 2, with Robert Pattinson's return as the Caped Crusader now landing in cinemas in February next year instead of late this year. But the studio has softened the blow by releasing a new 30-second teaser, giving fans a glimpse of what's to come. Colin Farrell, Jeffrey Wright and Andy Serkis are all expected to return, while rumours are still circling that Scarlett Johansson and Sebastian Stan could be joining the cast.
3: Watch this space.
0: So exciting. And if you love a good action-adventure comedy, it's a nice mix, isn't it? Then you need to see Mayday. You like Ryan Reynolds, right?
3: He's great.
0: And Kenneth Branagh?
3: He's good.
0: Well, they're teaming up together for a movie called Mayday. Stranded deep behind enemy lines, after his plane goes down over Soviet Russia, a US Air Force lieutenant has to battle the elements with some unexpected help along the way. Mayday is on Apple TV Plus from September 4.
19: Who are you?
20: Why am I tied to the bed?
21: So that you would not move during the surgery.
20: What do you mean surgery?
21: In your leg, I repaired an artery. You screamed a lot, but that is my fault because I do not have proper anesthesia. This may shock you. I admire your country very much. And your food, I have never had McDonald's, but I suspect I would love it.
20: As you can imagine, I really need to get going. I am behind enemy lines.
21: Will you help me?
20: The Red Army will already be looking for you.
21: Are all fighter pilots as sensitive as you?
22: Yes.
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0: 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Yep, that's coming up in a couple of minutes' time. When I say a couple, I mean more like four. We've got Dragon, Barry White, Carole King, Dollar, The Cars, Al Stewart, BGs, Fleetwood Mac, Lynyrd Skynyrd, and more. 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
3: Wave weather.
0: Good evening. We're expecting an overnight low of 14 degrees tomorrow. Our tops, 20 degrees for Perth and 19 for Rockingham and Mandurah. Cloudy with a very high chance of showers. Also the chance of a thunderstorm in the afternoon. Saturday, partly cloudy with a high chance of showers, most likely in the morning, 18. And showers on Sunday, 17 degrees.
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0: Okay, time to set the out of office. Hello, this is Dara O'D in the afternoon, and I'm going to be taking a couple of weeks annual leave. I will be returning on Monday, the 20th of July. I'm going to be having a nice, relaxing break for the winter school holidays. Said no parent or grandparent ever.
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10: Did you love the Rocky movies, Gunners?
11: Adrian!
10: Now, if you've ever watched Rocky and wondered how Sylvester Stallone got his big break, I Play Rocky is the incredible true story behind one of Hollywood's greatest underdog films. The Rocky movies are fabulous. It follows a young, struggling Stallone who wrote the Rocky screenplay but refused to sell it unless he was allowed to play the lead himself. Very clever. Despite being told he wasn't famous enough, he stuck to his guns. He was offered a lot of money as well. And the rest is movie history. The film stars Anthony Ippolito as Stallone and is directed by Oscar winner Peter Farrelly, and it's in cinemas in November.
12: You don't got the looks to be a movie star. Not to mention, you talk like you got rocks in your mouth.
13: The only way for me to get to show people is me have to write a script for myself.
14: Yeah, so do that. Write a script and give yourself the best part.
15: You wrote this in 3.5 days.
16: This is freaking good.
13: I Play Rocky.
15: So the writer wants to be in it as the lead?
16: No, absolutely not.
15: Throw some money at him. $25K.
16: No.
17: $175.
15: Go to $200.
16: No?
13: I'm not giving this up. Not for $1 million.
18: That looks great.
10: It looks so good. It's also got Anna Sophia Robb in it and Matt Dillon. It's like a very cool movie. And giving snaps for a guy that really worked hard to get where he is in life.
18: Yeah, good on him.
10: Yeah. Now, you're a big Batman fan, aren't you?
11: I'm Batman.
10: Well, you're not. But you're going to have to be a little more patient because Warner Brothers has officially pushed back the release of The Batman Part 2, with Robert Pattinson's return as the Caped Crusader now landing in cinemas in February next year instead of late this year. But the studio has softened the blow by releasing a new 30-second teaser, giving fans a glimpse of what's to come. Colin Farrell, Jeffrey Wright and Andy Serkis are all expected to return, while rumours are still circling that Scarlett Johansson and Sebastian Stan could be joining the cast.
11: Watch this space.
10: So exciting. And if you love a good action adventure comedy, it's a nice mix, isn't it? Then you need to see Mayday. You like Ryan Reynolds, right?
11: He's great.
10: And Kenneth Branagh?
11: He's good.
10: Well, they're teaming up together for a movie called Mayday. Stranded deep behind enemy lines, after his plane goes down over Soviet Russia, a US Air Force lieutenant has to battle the elements with some unexpected help along the way. Mayday is on Apple TV Plus from September 4.
18: Who are you? Why am I tied to the bed?
19: So that you would not move during the surgery.
18: What do you mean surgery?
19: In your leg, I repaired an artery. You screamed a lot, but that is my fault because I do not have proper anesthesia. This may shock you. I admire your country very much. And your food, I have never had McDonald's, but I suspect I would love it.
18: As you can imagine, I really need to get going. I am behind enemy lines.
19: Will you help me?
20: The Red Army will already be looking for you.
21: Are all fighter pilots as sensitive as you?
22: Yes.
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1: Wave traffic.
2: Bit of wet weather about, so please take extra care on the roads. And there's also some reduced visibility too, so please drive to the conditions. Kwinana Freeway North, about a few cars hopping on at Thomas Road. Waking up a little bit, Naval Base Rockingham Road at Anketell Road. Also Patterson Road at Mandurah Road in Kwinana Beach. Off and on Ennis Avenue at Dixon Road to get at Council Avenue in Rockingham. And Safety Bay Road near the Mandurah Road roundabout in Baldivis. Around town, a few cars Mandurah Road at the Forum and at Allnut Street. And no issues through Dawesville, Falcon or Hall's Head. 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
3: Hi there, it's Damien Carbon. A riot has erupted at Casuarina Prison overnight, leaving a prison officer with minor injuries. Justice Department says 7 prisoners were involved before specialist officers brought it all under control. Damage being assessed this morning, with all prisoners now locked down in their cells. Expect delays at Perth Airport this morning, with aviation screening officers planning to walk off the job. United Workers Union members to shut down security screening for an hour across all 4 terminals. The union says staff are underpaid compared with interstate colleagues and they want better rostering. And over 700,000 West Aussies have already grabbed their $100 fuel cash. Premier Roger Cook again telling everyone with a driver's licence to download the Service WA app.
4: 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There are also kiosks to offer assistance at locations across the state.
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3: Geelong has bounced back, beating St Kilda by 27 points. Concerns for Max Holmes, though. He looked in a fair bit of pain, limping off the field with an ankle injury.
6: I covered my ears, to be honest. 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But, yeah, I mean, it is. Obviously, it's frustrating.
3: Your Cats coach Chris Scott there. Tonight, it's Sydney hosting the Adelaide Crows at the SCG, while Shea Bolton will miss for the Freo Dockers tomorrow against Port Adelaide.
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1: Wave weather.
9: Good morning. Cloudy today. Very high chance of showers and the chance of a thunderstorm. 20 today soft for Perth, 19 for Mandurah, Rockingham, Pinjarra and Bunbury. It's going to be partly cloudy tomorrow. Very high chance of showers, 18 the top. Partly cloudy again on Sunday. More showers likely. And Monday, partly cloudy with a shower or two.
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0: 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Good morning. It's Gunners and Ali for breakfast. 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
1: Good morning. Let's see what trouble we can get up to today, being a Friday.
2: Yes. I love Fridays.
0: In fact, I love Fridays more than I hate Mondays.
1: Oh, I love Fridays so much. Plus, our wave party gets underway very soon.
2: Oh, yes.
1: And we've got some great tunes for our show.
0: Some bangers.
1: Some absolute bops.
0: Now, yesterday, we were sporting yesterday.
1: What was going on there?
0: But everyone's a little bit disappointed in England.
1: Did you see how Bellingham, who scored 2 goals in the last game that was played, slapped the player?
2: Did he?
1: You see that? As they were celebrating in the middle of the pitch, the Real Madrid star walked up behind and smacked the Strasbourg defender in the back of the head.
0: Wow.
1: What?
0: Well, it's soccer. Did he go down to the ground
1: there
0: and start rolling around?
1: There was a bit of a melee. I don't know.
0: Clutching his knee?
1: I think it was halftime.
0: Like
1: I don't know
0: they
1: what's
0: do.
1: Going on. But anyway, there you go.
0: Okay.
1: So all of the drama in the soccer.
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1: Wave traffic.
2: On the freeway is under speed northbound. Thomas Road to Ankertill Road in the Rockingham area. It's busy. Dixon Road at Ennis Avenue on Mandurah Road and Patterson Road building at Mandurah Road, Cronulla Beach heading north. On Mandurah Road, it's active around Pinjarra Road, also Allnut Street and a bit at Gordon Road too. And Old Coast Road picking up at Peelwood Parade and Halls Head. Roadworks in Preston Beach. Preston Beach Road northbound to Forest Highway for upgrades. Also lane closures and speed reductions on Forest Highway northbound from Johnson Road. Spot anything, call 9581117. 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
3: Hi there, it's Damien Carbon. Slow going at Perth Airport this morning, with security screening workers set to walk off the job. They'll stop work for about an hour at all four terminals today, pushing for higher pay and fairer rosters, saying some staff leave home as early as 2 a.m. for four-hour shifts. There's more action planned on Monday. While workers at BHP's Port Hedland export terminal say they're prepared to take more industrial action after hundreds walked off the job yesterday, Premier Roger Cook not taking sides.
4: I'm on the side of workers getting the best possible wages and conditions that they can, and for companies getting good outcomes.
3: Specialist prison officers have brought a major disturbance under control at Perth's maximum security Casuarina prison overnight. Seven prisoners causing the incidents, leaving one officer with minor injuries. The extent of damage is being assessed this morning. And there was plenty of rain across Perth and the southwest overnight. Mandurah copped more than 50 millimetres.
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3: Fremantle's Shea Bolton has not made the trip to Adelaide to take on Port tomorrow, the club giving him the weekend off to deal with a hand injury.
6: Bolts, we could have pushed through, we could have managed this injury, but he'll benefit in the long run from just having a week off. Yeah, those type of situations are a no-brainer.
3: Justin Longmuir there. Bolton is expected back for next Friday night's big derby. Last night, Geelong beating the Saints, but Max Holmes looks to have suffered a serious leg injury. Tonight, it's the Swans and Crows in Sydney.
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1: Wave weather.
11: Cloudy today, very high chance of showers and the chance of another thunderstorm. 20 today's top for Perth, 19 for Mandurah, Rockingham, Pinjarra and Bunbury. Partly cloudy tomorrow, very high chance of showers, 18. Partly cloudy Sunday, more showers likely. And Monday, you guessed it, more showers.
12: Yes, indeed. Now, it is 16 in Mandurah, Pinjarra, Rockingham and Perth and 14 in Bunbury. How, I wanted to ask you, how did your flooding go? Did your new paving work a treat?
11: It sort of did, in that it didn't get into the house, but I had to get the squeegee out because, it didn't do what it was designed to do.
12: No, so are you going to be calling them and saying, excuse me?
11: I've already sent an email.
12: Have you?
11: With pictures.
12: Oh, my God.
11: To show that my newly installed drain is not clearing the water quickly enough.
12: Well, we had 44 mil of rainfall.
11: Yeah, that's
12: a lot. So that is a lot of rain.
11: Mm.
12: 44 mil.
11: Yeah.
12: Anyway, good morning.
11: Good morning.

0: Wow.
1: Great
2: How
1: way
2: good's
1: to,
2: that?
1: Great way to kick off our away party for another week. Gunners and Ali for breakfast and Michael Bublé, Sway.
2: So good.
1: So good.
2: So good.
1: That's put me in a
2: Big
1: really good
2: band
1: mood.
2: Feels.
1: Yeah.
2: So amazing. You know what was amazing? The weather. They finally said, oh, here's a storm, and they gave us one. Sometimes it blows over, but yeah. No. We had a lot of rainfall. About 4 o'clock it really hit.
1: Yep.
2: And then by about 11:30 last night, we had over 43 mil of raindrop, and then it kind of trickled up to about 44 mil by 6 this morning.
1: Yeah, 44 mils.
2: That is a lot for Mandurah.
1: That is a lot.
2: I think we won as well in the stakes of rain because Perth got 24.
1: Yeah, Bickley got 28.
2: Yeah.
1: Rottnest got 38, so we win.
2: We win. I think down south got a bit more, but that's okay. We win right now in this area.
1: Okay.
2: 44 mil, that's good. Good for all of the plants and the gardens and the lawns.
1: It was looking a bit dry there for a while. We actually did need the rain, and we got it. It would be It'd be nice if it could be spread out over sort of like a few weeks instead of just a couple of days.
2: That's WA's weather for you.
1: It is,
2: though.
1: Isn't it? It's torrential.
2: It buckets, and then it goes, okay, I'm done now, and then it's sunshine for a bit, and then it buckets down.
1: Yeah, well, we're in for another bucketing down a bit later on today, apparently, as another cold front sweeps through.
2: Well, that's really cool. You know what else is cool?
1: What's
2: Perth
1: that?
2: Zoo's welcomed a pint-sized primate, a little pygmy marmoset. How cute.
1: Oh, are they after names like they usually are?
2: I don't know. No,
1: I've got one. I've got one. You ready?
2: Yeah. Okay. You can see Warwick. He's got a name. His name's Warwick.
1: Warwick?
2: Yep.
1: That doesn't sound African at all.
2: He weighs just 150 grams. And alongside Joey Young, female pygmy marmoset, born a couple of years ago, they're hoping to breed them. And they're so cute. You should see them. Oh, their little eyes. Anyway, if you want to go check them out at Perth Zoo school holidays, you can go see Warwick, the new pygmy marmoset.
1: Warwick, it just doesn't fit. It should be something like...
2: It actually suits him. Look at him. He looks like a Warwick.
1: It looks more like a Nigel.
2: Oh, he does a bit. I'm going to sneeze.
1: Now, yesterday, I preempted your sneeze.
2: You said bless you too soon and it went back up.
1: Yeah.
2: Yeah.
1: Not today.
2: Not today.
1: Now
2: there
1: I can say bless you.
2: Yes, you can.
1: A womba.
2: Oh, my God.
1: That's what his name should be.
2: I wonder if you're actually swearing and it's not coming out right.
1: Probably.
2: Dear me.
1: Stevie Wonder and Boaty on the
2: Good
1: way here shortly.
2: Good morning, everyone, all I can say.
1: Please now at 6:10 morning room.

0: 91.7, The Wave. Gunners and Ali and our wave party. Stevie Wonder, Black Keys and boating now. How are we looking, Ali?
1: Boating? Well, I tell you, it's looking a little bit better than it did yesterday, but still pretty hairy. Winds variable, below 10 knots, becoming north to northeasterly, 10 to 15 knots in the middle of the day, then turning northwesterly, 15 to 20 knots.

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1: Wave traffic.
2: Crash on the Kwinana Freeway northbound at Farrington Road, blocking the right lanes with towies on site. Also a breakdown on the Kwinana northbound after Berrigan Drive, blocking the right lane. It's under speed on the Kwinana Freeway around Berrigan Drive, pretty heavy through to Farrington Road, and also some congestion in the Rockingham area, looking busy on Ennis Avenue around Dixon Road and Dixon Road at Mandra Road, Parkin Street Building, westbound at Safety Bay Road in Perrin. And also some congestion early on Mandra Road around Pinjarra Road and a bit at Allnut Street and Gordon Road at the moment too. Roadworks in Preston Beach Road northbound to Forest Highway for upgrades, lane closures and speed reductions in place on Forest Highway northbound from Johnson Road. Spot anything, call 9581117. 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
3: Hi there, it's Damien Carbon. There's more strikes on the way up north after hundreds of BHP workers walked off the job yesterday. Specialist workers now saying they want a strike in the Pilbara, demanding more money in their pay packet. The fathers of two Australian teenagers who tragically died from methanol poisoning in Laos in 2024 are now calling on the federal government to do more. It's understood those allegedly responsible may be charged with offences that would only result in a maximum penalty of a year in jail and a fine. Acting Foreign Minister Mark Butler telling Seven he's not impressed.
4: I want to assure Australians we feel as deeply about this lack of accountability and transparency as everyone else does.
3: Daily smoking has hit an historic low in WA. Only 5.6% of West Aussies over the age of 14 are having a cigarette a day. At data, welcome news for the Cancer Council. And a heads up if you like thrift shopping. Australia's biggest fashion market is at Claremont Showgrounds tomorrow.
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3: Lachie Neal is back in Perth with the Brisbane Lions taking on West Coast under lights at Optus Stadium tomorrow night. The Eagles unchanged for that clash with the reigning premiers. While the Dockers have decided to rest Shea Bolton for the clash with Port in Adelaide tomorrow, the star forward has a sore hand. That game is live and local on 7 tomorrow from 11 a.m. And Geelong have had a win over St Kilda, but it has come at a cost. Star midfielder Max Holmes looks to have done a serious leg injury. Tonight it's the Swans and Crows.
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1: Wave weather.
8: Good morning. Cloudy today. The very high chance of showers. Chance of an afternoon thunderstorm with 19 the top expected for Mandurah, Pinjarra, Rockingham and Bunbury, and 20 degrees for Perth. Dropping to 11 overnight. Then tomorrow looking partly cloudy. The very high chance of showers at the top of 18. More showers forecast for Sunday with 17 and a shower or two into Monday and Tuesday.
9: 16 right now in Perth, Rockingham, Pinjarra and Mandurah, and it's currently 14 in Bunbury.
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0: 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Good morning. Gunners and Ali Van Halen with new lead singer Sammy Hagar after you replaced David Lee Roth. You left in 85. That's Dreams as we check out fuel prices. The Geely EX2 features Australia's first trunk in the front. It's deceptively spacious. Maybe you could lock the kids in there if they're misbehaving.
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0: How many times have you been to Disneyland?
1: I have been to Disneyland 3 times.
0: Okay.
1: Yeah, because I've been to, well, Disneyland twice, Disney World once.
0: Okay, so you know pretty much all about it.
1: Yes.
0: Do you know when it opened?
1: Back in 1955.
0: Correct.
1: Yeah.
0: In Anaheim, California.
1: So good. Have you ever been to Disneyland?
0: No, and I have no want, desire, need to.
1: I think either. If you went there and you saw some of the cool things like the Star Wars stuff, you would be mind blown. It is pretty cool.
0: Is it?
1: Yeah.
0: And expensive, I've heard.
1: And the rides are fun. Do you know, once you get in there, the food's pretty reasonable.
0: Is it?
1: Yeah, it is expensive to get the tickets, but there is a lot of rides there and a lot of things to see and do.
0: Still not tempted.
1: Yeah. Well, you're a Grinch.
0: I am a Grinch. The Who on this day in Bananarama next here at The Wave.
2: Mum, he said he'd be home at 7. It's already a whole 5 minutes past.
3: I'm sure he'll be home any second.
2: Daddy!
4: Oh, sorry I'm late, Bug. Do you want to read or me?
2: I want you to read.
4: 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The little astronaut was floating amongst the stars.
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1: It's Friday the 17th of July. It's World Emoji Day. What's your favourite emoji?
2: The laughing one.
1: With the crying eyes?
2: No, without the crying eyes.
1: Oh, okay. Mine is the party whistle one.
2: Which one's that?
1: He's literally blowing a party whistle.
2: Like this party whistle?
1: He's got a little party hat on as well, and there's confetti everywhere.
2: That one.
1: That's my favourite one.
2: Right. Anyway, to the birthdays, Canadian actor and father of actor Keith Sutherland, Donald Sutherland, was born in Canada on this day in 1935. We lost Donald at the age of 88 a couple of years ago.
1: Oh, so sad. Now, Tim Brooke Taylor, he's a British comedian who starred in The Goodies, but he also passed away at the age of 79 in 2020.
2: Yeah, COVID got him.
1: That sucks.
2: Doesn't it? Grew up with The Goodies. Queen Camilla, the Queen of the United Kingdom and the 14 other Commonwealth realms, and the wife of Charles, of course, was born on this day in London. She's 79.
1: The Hoff. Yep, the American actor and singer, apparently. David Hasselhoff is 74 today. He was amazing in Knight Rider, then Baywatch, and he was in The Young and the Restless as well.
2: He played Bill in the Bill and Ted feature films. Remember those?
1: Excellent.
2: Yes, American actor Alex Winter. He's 61.
1: It was on this day in 1917 that the British royal family changed their name from Saxe-Coburg-Gotha to the decidedly more English-sounding Windsor.
2: Your favourite destination in the whole world opened on this day in Anaheim, California.
1: Disneyland!
2: Yes, 1955.
1: Get me there.
2: So it's been around for 71 years.
1: And I need to go back. Hootsuite. Sad day in 1959, we lost the legendary Billie Holiday, the US jazz and blues singer, passing away at 44.
2: England's Donald Campbell broke the world land speed record, and he did it in Australia on this day in a jet-powered car in 1964.
1: We all live in a yellow submarine, remember that movie?
2: Yep.
1: It opened today, had its world premiere in London in 1968.
2: The Bionic Ear. No, not $6 million, man.
1: Can you speak into my good ear? I'm wearing a towel.
2: Was developed by Melbourne scientists led by Graham Clark, enabling some deaf people the ability to hear. The bionic ear was developed in 1978 and still around today.
1: So clever. In 1984, the national drinking age in the US was changed from 18 to 21. Do you think we should implement that here?
2: Quite possibly. And finally, on a sad note, we lost Mark Hunter, the Dragon lead singer, passing away at the age of 44 on this day in 1998.
1: Sad emoji. And that's just a few things that happened on this day for Friday the 17th of July, World Emoji Day.

0: 91.7 The Wave. Good morning, Gunners and Alley for breakfast. Roger Daltrey out front. Keith Moon just going sick on the drums. He was an incredible drummer.
1: I mean, that's a song from the 60s, and it sounds like that could drop on the radio today and be a... Do you know what I mean? It's so current still.
0: Yeah, timeless.
1: It's such a great sound, and obviously it was from their debut studio album. I love that song. It's so good.
0: Bananarama at nearly 7 o'clock. We'll continue these tunes after 7 with our Wave Party, which kicked off at 6 and runs all day.
1: Because it's Friday, and we love to celebrate a Friday. The weekend's almost here. And if you'd love to go into the weekend with $100 to spend at the Ravo, we'll be playing Quizmasters after 8 with your last chance to get on that standby list. Plus, Squirters Car Wash Classics is back for your chance at that Extreme Car Wash token pack.
0: And we'll run things out with Gunners and Alley's Pick a Box. Your last chance to score some cash happens today sometime after 7 o'clock. News on its way. Martika next.
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1: Wave traffic.
2: A crash on the Kwinana Freeway northbound at Farrington Road, blocking the right lane with TOWIE's on site. Also a breakdown on the Kwinana northbound after Berrigan Drive, right lane block there. And it is heavy on the Kwinana northbound from Armidale Road to Farrington Road. In Rockingham, busy on Paterson Road and Dixon Road at Ennis Avenue and Dixon Road at Manta Road, and a bit on Parkin Street westbound at Safety Bay Road in Perrin. Manta Road is active around Pinjarra Road, Allnut Street and Gordon Road, and around Leslie Street and Dudley Park. Pinjarra around Lakes Road, a bit busy in Greenfields. Spot anything, call 9581117. 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
3: Hi there, it's Damien Carbon. Hundreds of BHP workers are back on the tools this morning after yesterday's strike action in Port Hedland. They say they're just getting started with further threats of disruption. It's mainly local workers in the Pilbara that are demanding more money and better conditions. Over 700,000 West Aussies have already grabbed their $100 fuel cash. Premier Roger Cook again telling everyone with a driver's licence in WA to download the Service WA app.
4: The quickest way is through the Service WA app, but we've also made sure that there's a manual option for those who need it. There are also kiosks to offer assistance at locations across the state.
3: Expect delays at Perth Airport this morning with aviation screening officers planning to walk off the job. United Workers Union members to shut down security screening for about an hour or so across all four terminals today. And there was plenty of rain overnight. Mandurah copped the brunt of the heavy falls, recording around 50 millimetres.
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3: The Geelong Cats have bounced back, beating the Saints by 27 points yesterday. Concerns for Max Holmes, though, he looked in a fair bit of pain limping off the field with an ankle injury.
6: I covered my ears, to be honest. I'll just wait to see what it is and deal with it when we know. But, yeah, I mean, it is. Obviously, it's frustrating.
3: Cats coach Chris Scott there. Tonight, it's the Swans and Crows at the SCG in Sydney. And Fremantle's high flyer has failed to fly to Adelaide. Shea Bolton will miss the game against Port tomorrow with a hand injury.
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1: Wave weather.
8: Good morning. Cloudy today. Very high chance of showers and the chance of a thunderstorm. A top of 20 for Perth, 19 for Mandurah, Rockingham, Pinjarra and Bunbury. Partly cloudy tomorrow. Very high chance of showers, 18 the top. Then partly cloudy on Sunday. More showers likely and pretty much the same for Monday.
9: It is 17 in Rockingham right now, 16 in Mandurah and Pinjarra, 15 in Perth and 14 in Bunbury.
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0: 97 The Wave. Good morning. It's Gunners and Ali for breakfast. You're listening to our Wave Party and Rod Stewart. Ali, do you think he's sexy?
1: Rod Stewart?
0: Yeah.
1: No, he's never been my cup of tea. And, you know, even back in the early days, I didn't get it. But I know a lot of people did, and that's fine. He's just not my cup of tea.
0: Whatever floats your boat.
1: Yeah, from that era of music, I was more, I know he's more 60s in this, well, that was 70s, wasn't it? David Bowie was more my thing.
0: Yeah.
1: You know, not even looks-wise, just music.
0: Yeah.
1: Okay, now I really want to give some beautiful news this morning. I'm going to do more of this in my random fact. But you know Gail the Whale, the calf whale that was stuck in our Peel estuaries, and the estuary guardians were really trying to like help her get out to the ocean? Well, for everyone that's been caring for this young whale calf, the Estuary Guardians in Mandurah, the DBCA Swan Coastal District Marine Team, the researchers and the volunteers and all the locals who kept their distance and showed care and consideration, she's finally made it out into the ocean. She went through the cut and out into the ocean. And you know the best thing about it? She was guided by pods of dolphins. They were all helping her out to the ocean.
0: No way, I didn't know that.
1: It was actually so cool. So how good is that? She's free.
0: Nice.
1: Gail is off into the ocean and she can find her pod.
0: Who came up with the name? Gail the Whale.
1: That's great, though.
0: It's gold, isn't
1: Come on now. It's Mandurah for you. It's fabulous. But that's just some feel-good news for this morning.
0: Nice one. Here's some not feel-good news. You're winning the hard word 3-1. I can't even draw.
1: Yeah, well, let's see if you can
0: salvage some dignity.
1: Well, yeah, we'll see.
0: Okay.
1: We'll see.
0: Huey Lewis in the news, the hard word, LaBouche and Mon. She's got local news headlines for us next here at The Wave.
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7: 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Hi, I'm Inee Quillen. Mandurah has copped an absolute drenching overnight, recording the largest rainfall total in the state. Police are continuing their hunt for a group of youths who broke into a Port Kennedy service station. A new candidate for the Secret Harbour by-election has been announced, and MBL One West action kicks off tonight.

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1: Okay, your word today is assiduous.
2: A-S-S-I-D-I-O-U-S?
1: Yes. Okay, is this quick to argue?
2: Quick to argue.
1: Diligent and hardworking?
2: Diligent, yep.
1: Or secretive by nature?
2: Secretive. Assiduous.
1: Mm-hmm.
2: I was hoping that was going to be something to do with leaves.
1: Not deciduous. Not deciduous, no.
2: So I could assiduous.
1: Mm-hmm.
2: Yes. Diligent, assiduous. Assiduous.
1: Quick to argue, diligent and hardworking, or secretive by nature. What do you think it is?
2: Oh, man, it could be any of those.
1: Could be.
2: Yeah, and it is one of them, but I can't work out which one it is.
1: Well, what are you leaning towards?
2: I've just got my finger over the wrong buzzer. So
1: okay, well, just what are you leaning towards? Go with your gut.
2: Diligent.
1: You're definitely going to lock that one in?
2: Or quick to argue.
1: No, I reckon go with your gut.
2: Yeah, diligent then.
1: So why do you think assiduous means diligent and hardworking?
2: It just lends itself.
1: I thought it lent itself to something sinister. Assiduous.
2: No, I thought, yeah, maybe.
1: Yeah. But well, you're right today.
2: Oh,
1: assiduous does mean showing great care, relentless attention and persistent effort. So you have scraped some dignity back, and it's 2-3. You didn't win the week, but you didn't lose by much.
2: I'm happy with that.
1: That's great. And what a fabulous tune.
2: It's my victory tune.
1: I love it.
2: You two on the way here shortly. And we'll update your news at 7:30. Good morning.

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1: Wave traffic.
2: Look out for some flooding on Pinjarra Road near Old Pinjarra Road in Kudanup at the moment. With wet weather this morning, roads are pretty slippery. Drive carefully. Heavy on the Kwinana Freeway, Armadale Road to Farrington Road and slow. Leach Highway to Mount Hori Bridge northbound. Breakdown cleared from the Kwinana Freeway northbound after Berrigan Drive, and also a crash on the Kwinana northbound at Farrington Road, blocking the right lane with towies on site. In the Rockingham area, congestion on Ennis Avenue around Dixon Road, and also some congestion Dixon Road at Manta Road and Parker Street westbound to Safety Bay Road in Perrin. On Manta Road, some activity at Pinjarra Road, Allnut Street, Gordon Road and around Leslie Street, Dudley Park and Pinjarra Road around Lakes Road in Greenfields. Spot anything, call 958 11 317. 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
3: Hello, I'm Anique Whelan. Mandurah has copped an absolute drenching overnight, recording the largest rainfall total in the state. Since 3 p.m. yesterday, 44 millimetres of rain filled the gauge, Rottnest Island 38 mils, Dwelling Up 35, while Garden Island recorded 22.6 mils. The wet weather is here to stay, with showers forecast until Tuesday. Police are continuing their hunt for a group of youths who broke into a Port Kennedy service station, forcing the cashier to hide in a room. The young offenders forced open the locked front sliding doors of the BP on Warmer Sound Avenue just before 9:30 on Wednesday night. Once inside, the gang intimidated the cashier and threw food items around the premises. Fearing for his safety, the staff member retreated to a secure room and remained there until police arrived. Luckily, he wasn't hurt. A new candidate for the Secret Harbour by-election has been announced, with former Rockingham councillor Dr. Craig Buchanan endorsed as the legalised cannabis WA party candidate. Dr. Buchanan served 2 terms on the Rockingham Council before resigning in April. He says his party's focus will be on cannabis law reform, including changes to driving laws affecting medicinal cannabis patients, workplace protections and improving access to the drug.
4: I'm very across the fact that we are missing some serious tricks, not only around medicinal cannabis, but around hemp and what it can do for our community. So I'm going to be spending a lot of time over the next 6 weeks talking to people, explaining where I come from, explaining my thoughts on that.
3: The Secret Harbour by-election will be held on August 29. Dr. Buchanan will be up against Labor's Georgia Tree and Liberal candidate Ryan Robertson. One Nation is yet to announce their candidate. And after 19 days in the Mandurah estuary, a southern right whale has finally made its way back out to sea. Nicknamed Gale, the 10.6-metre juvenile whale entered the calm waters of the Peel Harvey estuary on June 28. Locals and authorities started to become worried, with the whale spending a long time in the estuary in what experts say was unusual. But yesterday, Gale, guided by a pod of dolphins, swam back out to sea through the Dawesville Cut, continuing its migration along the WA coast.
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3: To sport, and NBL One West action kicks off tonight with the Mandurah Magic sides taking on the Perth Redbacks in an away clash. Magic men's coach Mark Utley says it's a must-win game for his team if they have any chance of reaching the playoffs.
6: They are must wins, definitely. The Redbacks are a team that have had a bit of a up and down season, same as us. They've got a lot of young talent and a high profile import. And Sean Conway, that is one of the best shooters in the league.
3: The Magic men and women return home tomorrow to take on the Perry Lakes Hawks, while the Rockingham Flame sides are up against the Willetton Tigers at Mike Barnett. And that's the latest news and sport.
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3: Good morning and happy Friday. Cloudy today, the very high chance of showers. We've definitely had some of that. 44 mil fell overnight. Chance of an afternoon thunderstorm today with 19. The top for Mandurah, Pinjarra and Rockingham and Bunbury today, and 20 for Perth. Dropping to 14 overnight in Mandurah. And then tomorrow it's partly cloudy, the very high chance of showers, top of 18. And more showers forecast for Sunday.
9: Right now, 14 in Bunbury. It's 15 in Perth, 16 in Pinjarra and Mandurah, and 17 in Rockingham.
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2: It's been really sad saying goodbye to Sam Neill, and we've now learned a little bit more about his final days. His family have confirmed that the beloved actor passed away from pneumonia, Gunners, just 3 months after he shared the wonderful news that he was cancer-free following treatment for a rare blood cancer. Pneumonia got him.
3: Yeah, that seems to happen a lot with people that have gone through some pretty heavy treatment and their body just says, like, I can't take it anymore.
2: Poor thing.
3: Yeah.
2: The Jurassic Park actor filmed four projects back-to-back in the past 12 months, though. How impressive is that? So we've got some treats to look forward to. He also was running his winery, Two Paddocks, and his rep has released that a private family memorial will be held at his New Zealand farm at a later date. Aww. Now, Madonna. 40 years after she burst onto the charts, she's still rewriting the record books. The Queen of Pop has become the first female artist to top the album charts in five different decades, thanks to her new album, Confessions on a Dance Floor Part 2. How good is that?
3: That's deserved of one of these.
2: Yeah, from Like a Virgin and Vogue to Hung Up and now her brand new chart topper, Madonna continues to show why she's remained one of pop music's biggest icons for more than five decades. Are you a big fan of Phil Collins?
3: Yeah, he's amazing.
2: Well, this one's for you then. One of the most iconic debut albums of all time, Face Value, is celebrating its 45th anniversary with a deluxe release titled Face Value's Full Value.
3: Ooh.
2: How good is that? Of course, released in 1981, Face Value sold more than 5 million copies, gave us one of the greatest songs ever written, In the Air Tonight, which just takes me back to my childhood watching the Skyworks over Perth, because they always played this song for the big finale. Now, the 4LP vinyl box set includes newly remastered tracks, previously unheard live recordings, and a rare Beatles cover as well.
3: Ooh.
2: And the full version of Over the Rainbow. The anniversary edition arrives September 18, giving fans a chance to rediscover the album that launched Phil Collins as a solo superstar. You going to be getting that one?
3: Absolutely.
2: And Andrew Garfield leads a people's rebellion against King Richard II in the epic 14th century action drama The Uprising, and it hits cinemas in October.
3: Yeah, this looks great.
4: I am no soldier. I am no priest. I'm just a farmer. We are forced to work beyond what our souls can take.
5: The king is the law.
6: We have nothing more left.
5: 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He says work harder, you work harder.
6: That's enough! Enough! We've given you enough!
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0: 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Good morning. It's Gunners and Ali for breakfast. You're listening to our Wave Party and the Kinks. You really got me at 14 away from 8.
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0: A dud prize.
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7: 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Hi, I'm Anae Quillen. Parts of Mandurah are underwater this morning after a deluge of rain overnight. Police say no arrests have been made over a terrifying break-in at a Port Kennedy service station. A southern right whale has finally made its way back out to sea after spending 19 days in the Peel Harvey estuary, and a big weekend of local basketball for the Mandurah Magic. 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

0: 91 Step and The Wave. Good morning. It's Gunners and Ali for breakfast and Leo Sayer, Thunder in My Heart. It's nearly 8 o'clock. We'll play Quizmasters after 8, but right now, time to play Pick a Box, The Wave. Good morning.
1: Good morning. How are you?
0: Yeah, good. Who's this?
1: This is Jen.
0: Jen, are you generally a lucky sort of type of gal?
1: Probably a 50-50 chance, to be honest.
2: Well, that's what you've got this morning with Pick a Box. 50-50, you pick box one or two. One of them has cash, the other has something not so nice in it.
1: Well, got to give it a go, don't I?
0: Mm-hmm. Okay, so which box are you going for?
1: I'm
0: going
1: to go box two with fingers crossed.
0: What has she won, Ellie?
2: You've won $100 this morning. Congratulations.
3: Holy cow.
2: That's really good. You picked the right box, and in the other box, there was some smelly jocks. So it's really good that you picked box one.
1: Yeah, I've got enough of those at home already with
2: a husband and a son. Fabulous.
0: $100. Where are we going? What are we eating?
1: Well, I am going to the Good Food and Wine Show tomorrow, so that might buy a nice bottle of wine or two.
2: I love that for you. Well, congratulations and have fun at the Food and Wine Show.
1: I will, thank you.
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1: Wave traffic.
2: A truck breakdown on the Corona Freeway northbound just before Berrigan Drive, blocking the centre lane. Also a crash on the Corona Freeway northbound at Farrington Road, right lane blocked with towies on site. And looking busy at the moment on the Quinana Freeway, some heavy traffic as you head north from Rolly Road and also south through to Cranford Avenue. In Rockingham, busy Dixon Road at Ennis Avenue and Mantra Road. Busy on Mantra Road at Pinjarra Road, Allnut Street and Gordon Road and around Leslie Street, Dudley Park. Pinjarra around Dower Street in the Forum Building and also at Lakes Road in Greenfields. And look out for localised flooding in some areas, including Pinjarra Road near Old Pinjarra Road in Kootenup and a tree down South Western Highway near King Street in Harvey. Spot anything, call 958 11 917. 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
3: Hi there, it's Damien Carbon. More strikes on the way up north after hundreds of BHP workers walked off the job yesterday arvo. Specialist workers on the ground there now saying they want a strike, demanding more money in their pay packet. Telstra bosses are facing a grilling over last week's nationwide outage, which blocked some 000 calls and knocked businesses offline. Chief Executive Officer Vicky Brady to front an emergency parliamentary hearing in Canberra today. Overseas, and the White House says talks remain alive despite another sharp military escalation. US officials saying Iran still wants a deal, even as both sides trade strikes around the Strait of Hormuz. Press Secretary Carolyn Leavitt claiming Tehran breached last month's truce by targeting commercial ships.
4: The president is not going to allow them to fire on ships in the Strait without paying a consequence for that.
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3: Eagle Jake Waterman says he's in awe of young gun Willem Dersma as West Coast prepare for the Lions tomorrow night at Optus. Jake telling us about the number one draft pick's incredible goal on the weekend.
6: Yeah, mate, it's crazy. He's kicked that. I mean, he's run probably 20 and kicked it about 55, 60. I was in the goal square and I had barely had a look the whole day. So I was like, right, here's my time. It's coming. Oh, it's coming. It's coming. Oh, and that's over my head. Oh, it's a goal. So, yeah.
3: And Shea Bolton to miss Fremantle's game against Port tomorrow.
1: There is no better place to meet and catch up with family, friends and workmates over a meal than at the Ravenswood Hotel. You'll find yourself relaxing on the banks of the Murray River. Now that's how you enjoy a great meal at the Ravenswood Hotel. Come on, rediscover all your Ravo favourites. See our Facebook page and catch up today at the Ravenswood Hotel on the banks of the Murray River.
7: Mum, he said he'd be home at 7. 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
8: I'm sure he'll be home any second.
7: Daddy!
9: Oh, sorry I'm late, Bug. Do you want to read? Or me?
7: I want you to read.
9: Okay, where were we? The little astronaut was floating amongst the stars.
10: 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RAC. For the better.
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1: Wave weather.
11: Good morning, cloudy today. Very high chance of showers and the chance of a thunderstorm. Yippee. 20 today's top for Perth, 19 for Mandurah, Rockingham, Pinjarra and Bunbury. Partly cloudy tomorrow, very high chance of showers, 18. Partly cloudy Sunday, more showers likely and pretty much the same for Monday.
12: It is 17 right now in Mandurah and Pinjarra and Rockingham, 14 in Bunbury and 16 in Perth.
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